0: and cyclists in parts of Kananaskis country.
1: The TSX higher for a third day, while the Dow closed at a record for a second day, and oil was higher today but lower this week. Business at 26.
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3: Traffic and weather together on the ones in the 6:60 News Radio Traffic Center. 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
4: Starting in the south, west on 10th Avenue up by 6th Street, there is still an ongoing crash impacting the east and westbound roads. And there is also big tie-ups on the north and southbound roads on 5th Street between 9th and 10th Avenues. So this should be avoided for the next little while. But elsewhere outside of the city along Deer River Trail heading up towards Balzac, there is an ongoing collision affecting the north and southbound roads with delays stretching all the way up until you get over towards Airdrie. So if you are heading out of the city, you will need to use an alternative route. And also thanks to a caller, as you're heading out towards Cochrane, there is big delays due to ongoing construction affecting the westbound road. So for those of you heading out there, you may want to drive with a bit of caution. But if you see a problem, give us a call at 403-291-0066. 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And now with the weather, here's our meteorologist, Kevin Stanfield.
5: There's still a slight chance for an evening thundershower. Isolated storms expected to continue until we push our way towards sunset, which won't occur until 9:29. Mainly sunny for Saturday. Isolated storms are possible in the mid-afternoon with west wind at 40 kilometers per hour. Our high hits 24 degrees with an overnight low of 8.
2: Right now in Calgary, it is 16 degrees, and we have scattered showers. 6:60 News Time, 6:03.
3: Well, some strong remarks today from the Alberta Premier about her personal stance on separation. This as Danielle Smith defended her new referendum plans in the fall. Also been hearing from leaders of the opposition, the Prime Minister, and the Mayor on the issue. More on all of that in just a moment.
2: But first, 6:60's Darren Rathwell begins our team coverage.
6: Let me say I'm fiercely loyal to both Alberta and Canada.
7: Premier Danielle Smith says she'll be wearing the pro-Canada cap in the months ahead prior to the upcoming referendum. Her new question for that event, however, setting off a flurry of criticism on both sides, many claiming it's confusing, leading to uncertainty, while separatists not wanting a vote leading to another vote. Premier responding,
6: if the binding stay or leave question had been put on the ballot, it likely would have been struck down by the courts within a matter of weeks. And Elections Alberta would have been legally barred from including the question on the referendum in October entirely.
7: And having a referendum is something all those Albertans who sign petitions want, claims the Premier. She was asked about whether many who signed the Forever Canadian petition were simply doing it in response to the separation drive. Her touchstone on that,
6: 700,000 Albertans signed one petition or another asking for a referendum on this issue.
7: Smith also responding to questions about separatists vowing to rally against her. Is she concerned about her job security? She says she's not afraid of Albertans' judgments. I'm Darren Rathwell.
3: Well, there's reaction provincially and nationally on the separation question. 660's Curtis Giroux continues our team coverage tonight, hearing from the provincial opposition leader.
8: NDP leader Nahed Nanchi told supporters this referendum was thrust upon Albertans and could have long-term consequences.
9: This wasn't our battle. This battle was thrust upon us, but it is the battle of our lives.
8: Then she says many Albertans still believe the referendum will fail easily, but compares that attitude to Brexit and Quebec's 1995 vote, where polls misled voters and turnout decided the outcome. He says the premier is counting on low participation to keep the issue alive and warns people to not sleepwalk through this.
9: You can't take this for granted. We cannot sleepwalk into this. We got to vote, and we got to vote in big, big, big numbers. You know, there are many, many, many people across Britain who woke up the day after Brexit 10 years ago and said, oh, crap, I should have voted. Oh, crap, I should have got my friends to vote. Oh, crap, I should have brought my mother and my teenage kids to the voting booth. We can't let that happen.
8: Then she says he's for Alberta, for Canada campaign will be out in full force through the summer to drive turnout. I'm Curtis Giroux.
2: The mayor slamming the province's referendum question, calling it confusing, unnecessary, and a distraction from the real issues facing Calgarians. Jeremy Farkas says the city should be focused on housing, safety, and infrastructure, not a vote on whether to have a vote.
10: This is a BS referendum question to begin with, but even just having a vote on whether to have a vote. It's a ridiculous lack of leadership being demonstrated by our provincial government. Now,

0: way as well. But finishing things off in the northwest on Shaganapi Trail at Crowchild Trail, there's still a multi-vehicle traffic collision obstructing the westbound road and westbound off-ramp. So you will want to use the Northland Drive off-ramp if you want to get through there without a problem. And just real quick for you C-Train riders, the Red Line is still running 10 minutes behind schedule between Tuscany and Somerset. So you'll have to factor that in as you're getting around the city. But if you see a problem, give us a call at 403-291-0066. 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Leva Sleep, the better bed. And now it is time for the forecast from Environment Canada. Tonight's going to bring things down to 7 with a 30% chance of showers. Saturday is going to pick that up to a high of 24 with sunshine, and that sun will continue into Sunday at 22. Right now in Calgary, it is 17 with cloudy conditions.
1: Thank you very much, Mr. Priest. 660 News Time, 8:03. Well, the question itself is now in front of us. Should we stay or should we go? It's the question that the Premier says she wants to put to rest with the upcoming referendum in October. 660's Darren Rathwell reporting on the latest comments from Danielle Smith.
2: Premier Danielle Smith defending her new referendum question, one on separation. Smith says she will be campaigning to stay in Canada in the months leading up to the referendum.
3: Questions that are important enough to get direction on so that we can start moving towards implementing them. It's why we need to resolve this question once and for all to the satisfaction of the 700,000 people who signed a petition.
4: The problem is that the 700,000 people wanted different things.
2: Calgary political analyst Laurie Williams says many people who signed the Forever Canada petition don't want a referendum at all, and noting the new referendum question is upsetting people on both sides of the issue.
4: Premier's in a tough spot. The majority of Albertans want to stay. A majority of separatists are the base of Danielle Smith's party.
2: Smith says a binding stay or leave question on the ballot would likely have been stopped by a court within weeks. Meanwhile, Smith taking aim at the BC leadership, which has spoken of separatist premiers. Danielle Smith says BC's in the way of the new pipeline. BC political scientist Stuart Prest says,
5: when it is just one set of interests that are constantly predominating, it does run the risk of marginalizing or delegitimizing other important concerns.
2: I'm Darren Rathwell.
1: In the meantime, the NDP leader going to Calgary's Confederation Park today to comment on the latest separation question. And he got some help from one of the city's most recognizable Olympians as well. 660's Curtis Sherrew continuing our team coverage.
6: Olympic gold medalist Katrina Lemay-Doan told the crowd the maple leaf has always been a symbol that binds the country together.
7: Canada is our home. The maple leaf must stay with all 13 provinces and territories.
6: NDP leader Nahed Nenshi says Premier Daniel Smith is misrepresenting who actually wanted a referendum, arguing both pro-Canada and separatist petition volunteers were used to justify a vote they never asked for. He says the Premier is now trying to rewrite this story. Nenshi also accused the Premier of gaslighting Albertans.
8: And for Daniel Smith to say, oh, you wanted a referendum, not only is it lies, not only is it gaslighting, it treats Albertans like they're idiots. And Albertans are not idiots.
6: Then she continued to say his party will spend the summer door knocking and organizing, calling the October vote a defining moment for Alberta's future in Canada. I'm Curtis Giroux.
1: Calgary's mayor saying the province's referendum creating real instability right now and warns Calgary could face the same economic fallout that Montreal did decades ago. Jeremy Farkas saying companies are already asking questions about whether Alberta is a safe place to invest in.
9: Montreal used to share many of the benefits that Calgary has today. Optimism, ambition, and a global reputation and generational growth. But all of that changed over two bitter and divisive debates over separation. Major companies moved head offices and billions of investments left the province of Quebec because of prolonged uncertainty.
1: Now, Farkas says Calgary cannot afford to repeat that history, calling the referendum a threat to jobs and investment. And the Prime Minister saying Alberta is essential to the renovations of the country that are currently underway. Mark Carney spoke briefly about separation while touring the under-renovation Parliament buildings today.
10: I look forward to working alongside Premier Smith, alongside the Leader of the Opposition, alongside all parliamentarians, all 37 members from Alberta, and Canadians of all stripes, Albertans of all stripes, to build a better Alberta, build a better Canada.
1: Now, the federal opposition leader also spoke about the coming referendum during a stop in

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0: associated with illegal drug labs. A special unit was called in to help ensure the property was safe for investigators and emergency personnel. More information will be available on Monday, according to police.
1: 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Wildfire update.
0: Wildfire crews in BC are looking forward to some wetter weather this weekend. The BC Wildfire Service says while we're seeing a return to more seasonal temperatures, rain is expected to fall in parts of the province. There's been a notable drop in wildfire risk, with zero out-of-control wildfires and just under 25 burning across the province. Two minor fires were discovered yesterday, one in northeastern BC and the other along the Sunshine Coast. Both are being held at the moment and are under 3 hectares in size. Due to preparations for the World Cup that are really ramping up, the portion of Pacific Boulevard next to BC Place will be closed starting today. Our Alex Kerrigan has more.
2: This is one of many closures going on. This is the longest one. Most of them are going on for match day specifically. There's also going to be a closure of Granville, the vehicle access between West Georgia and Davie Street. The dates on that are June 11th to July 20th. That's also going to cause a bit of a traffic headache for a lot of people.
0: And of course, on game days, there'll be several more closures, especially east of BC Place. The Pacific Boulevard closure will be in effect until the end of July. A heads up if you plan to head into New West over the weekend. The Stellawassen Bridge is closed northbound until 5 o'clock Monday morning. You can use the Portman or Alex Fraser bridges instead. Southbound traffic is also not affected. The closure is to allow the installation of a multi-use path overpass structure over the bridge connector and Royal Avenue on-ramp. A full closure in both directions is also planned for next weekend to complete the installation. The over 100-year-old Ogden Block building in Calgary may soon be saved from demolition. Our Jillian Code is learning more about the offer from City Councillor Harrison Clark.
3: Now offering up the building to interested applicants if they can have the building moved by mid-November.
4: We can give this away for a dollar, and we can support with that $50,000 to move it. And essentially what I've worked to do over the last few months is chisel away as many barriers to access to a future for this building as I can. And this is where we are today.
3: From a Chinese laundromat to a Red Cross military hospital and housing for hundreds of people that spanned more than a century, there is hope that this building's story isn't finished yet. Jillian Code, City News, Calgary.
0: And NASCAR legend Kyle Busch has suddenly passed away, leaving Alberta's racing community in grief. Our James Dunn is hearing the reaction from fan Jason Olsen and NASCAR CEO Steve O'Donnell.
5: His death is sending shockwaves across not only the NASCAR community in the U.S., but fellow racers here in Alberta.
6: We're all in a state of shock, and we're all really devastated. He just turned 41, as Brexton just turned 11. What is that going to do to the boy? What is that going to do to the family?
7: To me, Kyle Busch just defines what it means to be a racer in NASCAR. Everything about it, the fire, the greatness, the heart that sometimes you rarely saw. The sport was truly lucky to have him.
5: James Dunn, City News, Edmonton.
0: Up next, your traffic and weather forecast. 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
11: From the 660 News Traffic Center, I'm Rob Priest. Starting in the northeast on Coventry Hills Boulevard at Coventry Drive, due to ongoing concrete work, the northbound right lane is going to be closed off, and this will last until June 3rd. But elsewhere in the southeast, on Bannister Road up by Shawnee Drive, due to ongoing bridge rehab, the eastbound right lane is going to be closed, and this will last until August 18th. Finishing things off in the city in the northwest on Sarcee Trail up by 16th Avenue due to ongoing

0: Canadians, they are filling their cars up at the pump. But if you look at core inflation, which is what the Bank of Canada likes to look at to get a sense of what our underlying inflation pressures doing, those have been pretty becalmed and haven't really increased at all through 2 months of this war. So yeah, for now, the Bank of Canada is able to look at this and say, listen, we know oil prices are up, we know gas prices are up. There's not much we can do about that. But you know, what we can have more control over is what core inflation pressures are doing, and those aren't really telling us that we need to step in.
1: Taylor Schleich is rate strategist at the National Bank of Canada. The next interest rate announcement is June the 10th. And with your weekend business report, I'm...
2: 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A guy with one picture of the cutest dog ever. It's a ploy. 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
8: Taking a quick look now at your national weather forecast. If you plan to head over to Halifax, it's sunny at the moment, sitting at 5 degrees. Quebec is mainly sunny at 5. Shallow fog in Regina at 5 degrees as well. St. John's, a light rain shower at 2. In Toronto, mostly cloudy at 13 degrees. And in nearby Victoria, that is if you live in Vancouver, it's partly cloudy, sitting at 10 degrees. You're listening to Vancouver and Calgary's blended newscast, and it's now the top of the hour.
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8: Hello there, and thank you for joining us. It's Saturday, May 23rd, and I'm David Natalini. In Vancouver, partly cloudy, sitting at 15 degrees. In Calgary, mainly clear at 6. Alberta's premier is facing further criticism after announcing an upcoming vote on the separation question. An investigation is underway after two dead animals were found in Calgary's southeast. And cooler weather is on the way, which is good news for BC's wildfire fight.
9: Vegas takes the 2-0 lead in the West Finals with a win over the Avalanche. The Memorial Cup officially underway in Kelowna, and the Blue Jays with a home win over the Pirates. Sports at 15.
8: All that and more is coming up in 60 seconds. But first, your traffic and weather forecast.
10: From the 660 News Traffic Center, I'm Rob Priest. Starting in the northwest on 10th Street up by Memorial Drive, due to ongoing pavement and concrete rehab, the left lane is going to be closed off, and this will last until June 30th. But elsewhere in the city in the northwest, on Shakopee Trail up by Stony Trail, due to ongoing message painting and bridge washing, the right and left lanes are going to be closed off with speeds reduced to 50 kilometers, and this will last until 6 a.m. But finishing things off in the northwest, on 16th Avenue at 44th Street, due to ongoing feeder main construction, the eastbound

0: In the 660 Traffic Center, I'm Leo Erdewine. Up in the Northeast, the earlier crash of northbound Deerfoot at 16th Ave has been cleared. You won't need to worry about that one anymore. But we do have service Calgary Marathon closures this morning. 11th Ave Southeast shut down between Olympic Way and 6th Street Southeast. 12th Ave Southeast closed between Olympic Way and McDonald Ave. And McDonald Ave has closed itself from 12th Ave through to Bellevue Ave. If there's anything else causing you a distraction, why not let us know at 403-291-0066. 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And now for the forecast. Sunshine today, a chance of showers by the afternoon with a high of 23. We're down to 7 degrees tonight with a few clouds. A high of 21 for tomorrow with more showers by the afternoon. Sunshine for Monday with a high of 25. Right now in Calgary, it's sunny and 7 degrees. More traffic and weather every 10 minutes.
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9: With my friend on the right side of things, Michael Tobe is back with us. He's a columnist with the National Post, Looney Politics, Troy Media. He was a speechwriter for former Prime Minister Steve

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0: 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And speaking of Ogden, the community is pushing back against loneliness with action. 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Organizers say it's about rebuilding connection. Coming up, traffic and weather together on the ones, 660 News Time, 810.
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0: 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Time for traffic and weather together on the ones from the 660 News Radio Traffic Center. Here's Leo.
5: We have another crash on southbound Deerfoot at 17th Ave up in the northeast. It's northeast/southeast. It's out of our view on our cameras, though. So if you have any additional details, we'll have a contact number for you coming up. And then in the northwest, traffic signals flashing red at 144th Ave and Simons Valley Road. Just treat that as a four-way stop. And also, as part of the Service Calgary Marathon, several roads are affected this morning. 12th Street East is closed between 9th Ave Southeast and 1st Ave Northeast. St. George's Drive shut down from 12th Street to the zoo entrance, and 1st Ave is closed between 12th Ave and 4th Street Northeast, as well as 4th Street Northeast down to a single east side lane from 1st Street Northeast to Memorial Drive. If you see anything else in your way, you could let us know at 403-291-0066. We'd love to hear from you. Now time for the forecast. Lots of sunshine today with a high of up to 23, although we are expecting a chance of showers by the afternoon. And then we're down to 7 degrees tonight with a few clouds. A high of 21 for tomorrow and another chance of showers by the afternoon. And then sunshine returns for Monday with a daytime high up to 25. Right now in Calgary, it's mostly cloudy and 11.
0: 660 News Time, 8:12. A California community just outside of Los Angeles is at risk of a massive explosion from a chemical leak. We have more from Alex Stone.
6: 40,000 residents of Garden Grove in Orange County, south of L.A., have been told they have to evacuate because a toxic chemical is leaking from a tank at an aerospace factory. Orange County firefighters say there are two dangerous scenarios in this. The tank could either fail, leaking toxic chemicals all over the ground, or explode into a giant fireball. The leak was triggered on Thursday when a valve overheated on a 34,000-gallon tank containing a liquid used to make acrylic plastics. Alex Stone, ABC News, Los Angeles.
0: Well, the Vegas Golden Knights, they continue to roll along in the Stanley Cup playoffs. And Leo will have more about that coming up in just a few moments with sports. 660 News Time, 8:13.
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0: We have a nice morning out there. A few clouds warming up to 11 degrees.

0: Every day, we deliver the essentials that life depends on. Because possibility doesn't happen by chance. It's built. It's powered. It's protected. So when the next generation asks what we stand for, we can say we gave them something to stand on. And the freedom to imagine more. ATCO. Possibilities for generations.
1: 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Grey's Anatomy is heading to Texas. The long-running medical drama is getting a new spinoff.
2: The new spinoff series will take place in West Texas. ABC says it will follow a rural medical center that offers patients a last chance for care before miles of nowhere. Grey's Anatomy creator Shonda Rhimes and executive producer Meg Marini

0: Eminem released his third album, the Marshall Mathers LP, in the year 2000.
1: Cause I want the real Slim Shady, please stand up, please stand up, please stand up, cause I'm...
0: And in 2011, Lady Gaga released her sophomore album, Born This Way.

0: innings, giving up just one run on six hits while striking out eight. The series continues this afternoon with a 12:30 p.m. first pitch on Sportsnet and Sportsnet 960 The Fan. On the hardwood, the San Antonio Spurs took a 2-1 series lead over the Oklahoma City Thunder last night with a 123-108 victory in the NBA playoffs. Plus, huge news from the Raptors. Forward Scottie Barnes has earned all NBA second team honors after finishing the year with career highs in both blocks and steals at 1.5 and 1.4 respectively. Sports at 15 and 45 past the hour or any time at sportsnet.ca.
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2: Can Carolina respond in Game 2? Or will the Habs take a commanding series lead back to Canada? You just have to watch the Stanley Cup playoffs. 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
1: 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Canada's top doctor says the risk of the Ebola virus affecting people in this country remains low.
2: Chief Public Officer of Health Dr. Joss Reimer says a person in Ontario tested negative for Ebola after returning from Ethiopia with symptoms consistent with the virus. That means Canada has zero confirmed Ebola cases. Canada is responding to the outbreak abroad with

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1: Good afternoon, and thank you for joining us right now in the city. It is 18, plus 18, mostly cloudy. I'm Nadia Moharab. Here are some of the top stories right now. Calgary's mayor is slamming the province's referendum questions, calling a confusing distraction from very real issues. Coming up at the bottom of the hour, we take a look at all the developments this week on the separation question here in Alberta. And it's out with the wild rose and in with the strong and free on welcome signs to Alberta. Coming up, we'll take a look at a move that will cost taxpayers $3.5 million. We'll also tell you about a heartwarming little event happening in Ogden today. All that and more coming up at 12:30. 660 News Time, 12:15. Time for sports. Here's Ian Busby.
2: The Blue Jays will try to keep things rolling this afternoon as they take on the Pittsburgh Pirates at Rogers Centre. The Jays with a 6-2 win to open the set last night. That was their third win in a row. Patrick Corbin on the hill for the Jays, but the Pirates have their ace going. Paul Skeens getting the start. Should be a real fun one at Rogers Centre. It gets going at 1:07. You can catch all the action on Sportsnet and Sportsnet 960 The Fan. One game in the Stanley Cup playoffs this evening. The Montreal Canadiens will try to go up 2-0 on the Carolina Hurricanes. Canes in the Eastern Conference Final. The Habs with a convincing 6-2 win in Game 1 on Thursday night. Puck drop coming up just after 5 o'clock. You can catch that one on Sportsnet as well. In the Western Conference Final, the Golden Knights going up 2-0 on the Avalanche with both of those wins in Colorado. The Habs will try to get back in the series tomorrow night in Game 3. In the NBA playoffs, the New York Knicks trying to make it 3-0 against the Cavaliers as that series switches over to Cleveland. Tip-off coming up just after 6 o'clock. Then in the Western Conference Final, the Thunder with a 123-108 win over the Spurs in Game 3 last night, so they lead that series 2-1. Game 4 is tomorrow at 6:30. Sports at 15 and 45, past the hour anytime, sportsnet.ca.
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1: This is 660 News Radio Calgary. One of the Canadians on board a flotilla trying to reach Gaza that was intercepted by Israel says she spent 4 days in Israeli captivity and was forced to sleep with her hands tied behind her back in a room with lights on.
7: Canadian Safa Chebi says Israeli forces also shot rubber bullets at her boat during the interception and that her hijab was also pulled off at the hands of Israelis. Chebi says soldiers took off most of the detainees' clothing, leaving them only with one layer on cold nights. The Canadians were among 420 individuals on 41 boats detained by Israel in international waters. Foreign Affairs Minister Anita Anand says, quote, Canada unequivocally condemns the grave mistreatment of Canadians in Israel. Those responsible for this egregious abuse must be held accountable. Israeli prison officials have denied any abuse. Naira Ahmed, The Canadian Press.
1: The Ontario government is heading to court to try to block the release of internal documents tied to its controversial blue license plates.
8: The move follows repeated orders from Ontario's Information and Privacy Commissioner, who ruled the records must be disclosed after a Freedom of Information request by the Canadian Press. The Ford government argues that the documents contained confidential policy advice about how to deal with the plates, which were rolled out in 2020 and were quickly criticized for being hard to read at night and falling apart quickly. The commissioner had already rejected the position twice, finding there is strong public interest in understanding how the province planned the rollout and eventual replacement of the plates. Opposition parties say the court challenge is part of a broader pattern of reduced transparency, while the government insists it is simply defending cabinet decision-making confidentiality. John Kennedy,

0: $3.5 million. 660 News Time, 3:15. Time for sports. Here's Ian Busby.
1: The Blue Jays trying to keep things rolling this afternoon as they take on the Pittsburgh Pirates at Rogers Center. They are looking for a fourth straight win. The Jays getting to Pirates ace Paul Skeens in the sixth inning.
2: Infield in now for the Pirates. Second and third, still nobody out in the pitch. Ernie Clement is hit through the left side on the ground to base, hit into left. Piñango scores. Quick stop sign at third. Sanchez, and it's 3-1 Blue Jays on an Ernie Clement RBI single.
1: George Springer did have a leadoff homer in this game. Jays are leading now 4-1. We are in the seventh inning. You can catch the finish on Sportsnet and Sportsnet 960 The Fan. One game in the Stanley Cup playoffs this evening. The Montreal Canadiens will try to go up 2-0 on the Carolina Hurricanes in the Eastern Conference Final. The Habs with a convincing 6-2 win in Game 1 on Thursday night. Puck drop coming up just after 5 o'clock. You can catch that one on Sportsnet as well. In the Western Conference Final, the Golden Knights going up 2-0 on the Avalanche with both of those wins in Colorado. The Avs will try to get back in the series tomorrow night in Game 3. In the NBA playoffs, the New York Knicks trying to make it 3-0 against the Cavaliers as that series switches over to Cleveland. Tip-off coming up just after 6 o'clock. Then in the Western Conference Final, the Thunder with a 123-108 win over the Spurs in Game 3 last night, so they lead

0: 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Now, long-range forecast from Environment Canada. Nice and warm for the coming 7 days, but some scattered showers as well. Scattered showers with a risk of a thunderstorm later this afternoon. Windy as it cools off down to 7 degrees overnight. Scattered showers with a high of 21 degrees tomorrow. Sunshine on Monday, a high of 25. 24 on Tuesday, 21 on Wednesday, but we have some showers that evening. 60% chance of showers on Thursday with a high of 24, 25 degrees for Friday. Right now, partly cloudy, 21 degrees in Calgary.
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4: With the FIFA World Cup just weeks away and peak demand for summer travel ramping up, officials are reassuring the public that the air traffic controller shortage in this country is being addressed. More from 660's Scott Burnett.
5: There are about 2,100 air traffic controller positions in this country. Jonathan Bagg from NAV Canada tells us, even though it could still be a few years until they reach that target, the numbers have been improving.
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